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1: Hey, Mark.
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1: I wanna talk to you. The last time we talked, Mr. Smith, you reduced me to...

0: ¡Qué voz! Escuchamos a New Life, una nueva vida. Linda, bienvenida a nuestro programa. ¿Qué me puedes decir sobre el papel que desarrollaste en la obra Jekyll y Hyde?
1: Well, I left the Broadway production of Jekyll and Hyde in 1998, and I haven't done, that's the only show I've ever done, and I really liked doing theater. I love the life style. I like working with other people on stage. It's like playing. I mean, it's work when it's 8 shows a week, but in general, the doing the actual work is more like getting together with a bunch of friends and having the best time.

0: Escuchamos el tema On the Street Where You Live de la obra Mi Bella Dama. El título del CD es Linda Eder, Broadway My Way, y Broadway está de moda en el teatro y en el cine. 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
1: My concerts right now are sort of called Broadway My Way, and we're featuring, you know, the album. I do the entire album.
0: Mm-hmm. Oh, wow.
1: Plus, I have one song that I've kept from my concerts that's not Broadway, which is Vienna. It's such a, you know, the fans love it so much, I think they would revolt if I didn't sing that one.

0: Impresionante voz. Linda, me imagino que la comparación con Barbra Streisand en tu estilo de voz es constante. ¿Cuáles son tus comentarios sobre esto?
1: You know, I don't really know. I sort of had it all. We started out in the suburbs of Minneapolis, and we kept moving farther and farther away from civilization, and it was a good life. I mean, I was exposed to different things, you know, the inner city, not inner city, but suburb sort of life as a young kid, mm-hmm. and then farm life for a 4-year stretch, and then we moved to the lake resort kind of area, and I was going into junior high and through high school. So I had a taste of, you know, a lot of different areas of Minnesota to live in. It was wonderful. And I had a very happy, normal childhood, nothing to run away from. I'm not really sure why. I'm the only one in my family who had any aspirations to do anything like this. Who knows where I came from? The thing I can remember the most, having hit me the most clearly, is watching Judy Garland sing somewhere over there.

0: Well, I sing a lot of songs on this album that are roles done by men on Broadway, and I had some success with Men of La Mancha all these years. It's been one of the cornerstones of my in my concert, and I it opened a world of songs to me. I just thought, you know, what's wrong with doing these? There's so many great songs that I'm not singing, and I really love them.
1: Amigos, escuchemos otra muestra de Linda Eder cantando El Hombre de La Mancha.

0: Bravo, fabuloso. 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
1: Camille Claudel was a French sculptor in the late 1800s, and she lived in a time when women sculpting was, you know, almost unheard of. So incredibly hard and difficult life, but she became the muse and mistress and protege of the very famous French sculptor Rodin, and they had this amazing affair and this amazing time together where they created works of art, and that's kind of what the story's all about. So it's very operatic. We start rehearsals July 22nd.

just a while. Stay and let me look at you. It's been so long, I hardly knew you.